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You probably won't like the way you feel after all those drinks. 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

0: What time zone am I on? What country am I in?
1: 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It's 5 o'clock somewhere.
0: It's always on 5 in Margaritaville, come to think of it.
1: Yeah, I heard that.
0: You've been there, haven't you?
1: Yes, sir.
0: I've seen your boat there.
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1: Honey Boo Boo started college at Regis University in
2: Denver. She did.
1: She plans to become a nurse there.
2: Neonatal, I read.
1: Help people with their boo boos.
2: Well, she's a honey.
1: That's what you read?
2: That's what I read.
1: Flock of sheep from Greece ate 600 pounds of marijuana in
2: Greece. Oh, boy. A whole flock, huh?
1: A flock or a herd? Herd of sheep?
2: No. Oh, is it a sheep?
1: Yeah, man.
2: Oh. Yeah, man. Where's the Twinkies, man? Oreos. Double stuff. Whoa.
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0: 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We got tickets for Dark Manor that we're going to give away today with scary categories. 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
4: Go to Lakeland, Florida. Police arrested Tiana's Jones. She called 911 about an incorrect McDonald's order. 911 she called.
5: Oh, she mad. She's so mad. 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
4: She ordered a Happy Meal. 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
4: 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By the way, I was at McDonald's. 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
4: 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Apparently, there were two fries short of her in her Happy Meal.
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0: 97.7 WCTY, Get Along from Kenny Chesney. Happy birthday! Taylor Hicks is 50 years old. It is Tony Braxton's 59th birthday, Simon Cowell, 67, and John Cougar Mellencamp, 75. Joey Bayer is 84 years old today. If it's your birthday, send us a text message, 860-886-1515.
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0: 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Back to more of the best of Jimmy and Shelley in the morning.
1: Well, the guy goes into his store and he says to the clerk, he says, I'd like some Polish sausages,
2: sir. Sounds lovely.
1: The clerk looks at him and says, excuse me, are you Polish?
2: What?
1: And the man, clearly offended.
2: Offended?
1: Says, well, yes, I am, but let me ask you something. He says, if I'd asked for Italian sausages, would you have asked me if I was Italian?
2: No.
1: If I'd asked for German bratwurst, would you ask me if I was German? If I'd asked for kosher hot dogs, would you ask me if I was Jewish?
2: No.
1: If I'd asked for tacos, would you ask if I was Mexican?
2: No.
1: Would you?
2: I said no.
1: And the clerk said no. So with deep, self-righteous indignation, the guy said, well, all right then. Why did you ask me if I was Polish just because I asked for Polish sausages?
2: Trip to the conference room. Here we go.
1: Clerk replies, because this is a Home Depot. That's why.
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0: 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Today, October 7th, and we're celebrating National Chocolate-Covered Pretzel Day, National LED Light Day, Kale Day, Pumpkin Seed Day, and National Propane Day. On this date in history, Judy Garland recorded Somewhere Over the Rainbow for the movie Wizard of Oz. 1968, the Motion Picture Association came up with their film rating system. It was on this date in 1982. Cats opened up on Broadway. On this date in 1995, Alanis Morissette's Jagged Little Pill reached the top of the U.S. Albums Chart. She was just at Mohegan Sun last Friday. And on this date in 1996, the Fox News Channel started up.
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Luke Bryan, the Red Clay Strays, with special guest Avery Anna coming to Mohegan Sun on March 18th. And we're going to send you to the show. We got your tickets to win. 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
10: Good morning, everybody. A northwesterly flow continues to send cooler air our way. This is the focus of our next big thing as temperatures this morning drop to their chilliest levels since late May. Because inland areas could experience their first frost of the season, today is a first alert weather day. There's actually a frost advisory in effect until 9 o'clock this morning. After this morning, temperatures rebound quickly. Also, a dry stretch will last through the end of the work week and into the weekend. For the Hartford Marathon and all of their races on Saturday, the weather looks great, as it will be dry and cool with a light wind. Sunday, we could stay dry through most of the daylight hours, but we'll see increasing cloudiness ahead of some wet weather on the way for Sunday night and Monday. In the First Alert Forecast Center at Channel 3, I'm meteorologist Scott Haney, wishing you all a great, safe, and healthy Wednesday.
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0: 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That is Morgan Wallen. And yes, today is Plus Size Appreciation
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0: Yes.
1: Well, thank you.
0: And I wanted to remind people that I do have a plus size modeling class that will begin October 25th. And you can sign up through the Ledyard Parks and Recreation fall courses. And classes are held every Monday night. And you know, Shelley, right now, there's a big need. There's many magazines that are doing away with the skinny models. Many of them are using real, regular type of women. There's a huge shortage of plus size models, and the classes will be starting on October the 25th, Monday nights at 7 p.m. And bring a dish to share, too.
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We got tickets to give away before they go on sale. 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

0: 97.7 WCTY, Lauren Elena and Chase Matthews. Just saying, all my exes would agree that Megan Maroney show that we're talking about today is a big deal. And we'll tell you more about that, but we'll give away the tickets at 8:40 this morning. Just check out her Instagram page if you want to know more about that. But she's excited about it, and we should all be excited about that. Today is National Frappe Day. Frappe, F-R-A-P-P-E Day, an iced coffee. If you ever paid $7 for an iced coffee with a fancy name, that's what a Frappe Day. It was invented in 1957 in Greece when a Nestle employee at a trade fair couldn't find any hot water, so he just shook some instant coffee with cold water in a shaker instead. And I guess it's the greatest drink ever invented by a man who was just too lazy to boil water. And the Greek original is instant coffee, sugar, cold water, and a foam thick enough to stand a straw up in it. No whipped cream, no caramel drizzle, no barista writing your name on it. But if you get it at the Starbucks, you get all of that. So have yourself a frappe today. National Frappe Day today. Raise that frosty glass up to the man who proved you just don't need hot water. You just have to have poor standards.
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11: Good morning, everybody. A northwesterly flow continues to send cooler air our way. This is the focus of our next big thing as temperatures this morning drop to their chilliest levels since late May. Because inland areas could experience their first frost of the season, today is a first alert weather day. There's actually a frost advisory in effect until 9 o'clock this morning. After this morning, temperatures rebound quickly. Also, a dry stretch will last through the end of the work week and into the weekend. For the Hartford Marathon and all of their races on Saturday, the weather looks great, as it will be dry and cool with a light wind. Sunday, we could stay dry through most of the daylight hours, but we'll see increasing cloudiness ahead of some wet weather on the way for Sunday night and Monday. In the First Alert Forecast Center at Channel 3, I'm meteorologist Scott Haney, wishing you all a great, safe, and healthy Wednesday.

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1: When
0: I hear that music, I know something funny is going to happen, I think.
1: Whoa, hope.
0: We got Buford J. Klonoff for joining us.
1: Morning.
0: Morning, Buford.
2: Good morning. How y'all doing today?
1: We're hopeful.
0: Peachy keen, yeah.
2: Oh, that's good. I'm glad somebody is. We're having a little moment here at the estate this morning.
0: Yeah? What's going on?
1: No.
2: Well, you know, it started hours ago when I first woke up. I woke up and I was sitting on the edge of the bed, and I admitted, a grown man, I started crying. And I was crying. And Weezy heard me. Yeah, mm-hmm. Crying. So Weezy heard me, said, Buford, what are you crying for? And I said, I just had a dream that the state of Connecticut outlawed pumpkin spice flavoring, that it was a criminal offense to add that flavoring to any beverage or any food item at all.
1: I
0: you
1: cried,
0: you
1: too.
0: Were, you were crying up over that.
2: Yeah, going to jail.
0: Yeah.
2: And she said, well, relax, honey. It was only a dream. That ain't going to happen. I said, I know. Why do you think I'm crying? I hate that stuff. They
1: I love it.
2: That's it. Go to jail, Shelly.
1: See ya.
2: Listen, I got to get myself together. You kids have a good day today and a gooder day tomorrow.

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1: What?
0: Riley Green.
1: We apologize to everybody trying to get up this morning. No!
0: Today in Jimmy and Shelley history, there's a reason why we have Shelley on the show.
1: Why?
0: She can stop us just when we're just having the most fun.
1: This is true.
2: Woman stripped in a Walmart after a security guard accused her of shoplifting. She did it purposefully, though. She took offense at his accusations, and first thing she did is she took off her top.
3: Yeah.
1: Then, that's the first thing I do.
2: Then she removed her skirt.
1: No.
2: After that, she unbuckled her bra and took that off. Then the high heels came off, and slowly she ended up lowering.
1: Stop it. Enough.
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0: 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Megan Maroney made a big announcement yesterday.
1: Big, huge announcement.
0: She's asking her fans to pull out their green and their blue outfits. She announced two special shows at Mohegan Sun to celebrate her first two albums. December 5th is Lucky Night. December 6th is M.I.O.K. Night. And she's asking fans to wear green on the first show and blue for the second. So you want to go to both shows so you can wear your green and your blue. Mm-hmm. Her announcement includes concert memories from making a heart with her hands to share a sweet moment from a young fan. And fans are already losing it, according to this. One commented, "I'm shaking in my office chair. Are you kidding?" And her post picked up more than 12,000 likes within minutes.
1: Wow.
0: Pre-sales start today at 10 o'clock, and the regular tickets go on sale at 10 o'clock on Friday. And we're giving away tickets at 8:40 this morning.
1: 8:40 this morning.
0: So when you hear, what should we do? I guess, Am I Okay? Because that's one of the titles of the concerts.
1: Yeah.
0: When you hear Am I Okay, the song, when you hear this song at 8:40... this morning,
1: I'm gonna visit the lines.
0: Be the 1,000th caller, and you'll win a pair of tickets for Megan Maroney.

0: still breathing.
1: 97.7 WCTY. Megan Maroney will have those tickets 8:40 this morning with that song. When you hear that song. It's happy news time.
2: Happy news.
1: 6-year-old breaks Rubik's Cube record. Passerbyer and 35 minutes of CPR helps revive a bicyclist. And the two oldest men in the world exchange birthday cards.
2: I think I'm going to put the old man the birthday cards. That's pretty.
1: All right.
2: Two old guys. Did you say 100 years old each?
1: Yeah, over that. Yeah, Brazil.
2: Wow.
1: Brazil's Jose Nieto and Australia's Ken Weeks. One turned 114 and the other turned 113 years old yesterday, born exactly 1 year apart. They exchanged photos of themselves holding cards celebrating each other's birthdays.
2: That's precious.
1: Guinness World Records confirms Nieto as the world's oldest living man and Weeks as the second oldest living man.
2: Don't you
1: man,
2: say it.
1: What?
2: Caught to keep an eye on each other. A little competitive, aren't they?
1: A little bit competitive.
2: A little bit competitive.
1: Yeah.
2: That's precious.
1: That is precious.
3: He's Jimmy.
1: She's famous for now is her curvy behind.
3: She's Shelly.
2: Such a man. Such a man.
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0: 97.7 WCTY, good vibes from Chris Jansen. We got tickets to give away for later this morning for the Red Clay Strays and their special guest, Averyanna, Mohegan Sun. March 18th is when that show is going to be. Tickets go on sale this Friday.
1: Ooh, that's exciting.
0: Yeah, we'll give them away at 7:41 this morning. Reverse trivia for that.
1: Gosh, I hope they can get everything wrong.
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0: 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Banquet to honor Norwich's Italian of the Year, Frank Jacaruso, at the Holiday Inn in Norwich. You know, he talks with his hands a lot. Frank does.
1: There's nothing wrong with Frank. Frank's okay.
0: Anyway, if you'd like to get tickets for that, they're $50, available at Liberty Store in Norwich. Here's Zach John King.

0: 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This man's in trouble here.
1: What do you do?
0: A woman in Alabama is going viral, sharing a clip from her wedding ceremony where the groom forgot her name. The groom forgot her name at the wedding ceremony.
1: Well, maybe he was hungover from the...
0: from the bachelor party?
1: Yeah, he may be a little hungover or something.
0: He called her her sister's name.
1: No, okay. That's right, yeah.
0: But for what it's worth, now the bride's name is Emma, and the sister's name is Emily. So he said, "I do, Emily, take you." Oh, I'm sorry. The bride quickly corrected him and said, "No. I'm Emma." Now,
1: for what it's worth,
0: they had to get married quickly because she got pregnant. And they'd only known each other for 10 weeks, so maybe that explains a lot there.
1: Maybe next time writing on your hand or something. Okay, dude.
0: And Emily is the pretty one, too, so, you know, that might help. Or not. I'm not sure. Anyway.
1: It's or not.
0: I don't know if that's a deal breaker or not, but anyway.
1: Let's see how long these kids. Let's keep tabs on these guys, all right?
0: Yeah.
1: Let's do a little praying for him,
0: there
1: too.
0: There is always Emily to fall back on if things don't work out.
1: She's open.
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1: So. I know, I took a lot of plants in, but they can't all fit in my kitchen.
0: No. Cool. Some people are turning their heat on, believe it or not. Some people.
1: How do you know? Don't shame me. I did. I have three zones, and I did my zone is my back room. I flipped it on.
0: Hey, pretty soon we'll start giving away that advanced heating oil heat. I know we're teasing that a little bit there. That's
1: well, I'll bet.
0: You know, that's worth a lot of money this year.
1: Yeah, this year it's going to be a big prize.
0: That is a huge prize this year. So get ready to win that pretty soon here. But we asked our peeps, when they're going to start turning their heat on.
1: What they say?
0: A lot of people say trick or treat is the day that they. That's a
1: New Englander for you.
0: That's a common answer for that. Mm-hmm. And we wait until Halloween before that. But Amy May says, when I see my breath, she's not going to. She can wait till that. There. Matt Tatro has got the wood stove. So he gets free heat, he says. That's
1: well, actually,
0: what he says,
1: I have. Turned on the wood stove. I mean, I've used it, so it's good to have.
0: Carrie's that Jura says she works for an oil company and gets employee pricing, and it's still off indefinitely. She's going to have to freeze first, even though she gets employee pricing there. So,
1: come on, Carrie.
0: And then a lot of people like Julie Devis says, when I'm cold, I work too hard not to be comfortable in my own home, so when it's cold, I turn on my heat. So
1: that a girl.
0: Yeah, there you go. But
1: I waited as long as I could. It's October 7th. I was going to wait till I got it cleaned on the 24th, but couldn't wait. Only one zone.
0: It's cold out there.
1: It is. It's ding dang cold.
0: Here's
1: Corey
0: Kent, Wild as Her on WCTY.

0: 97.7 WCTY, Corey Kent and Wild As Her. Haircuts are costing more these days. It says the average haircut is now costing $56. Women's costs are $69 and men's haircuts are costing you $43.
1: Wow. So how much does yours cost?
0: It's not that much. It's not $43. I don't know.
1: It's less than $40.
0: Yeah, I think so.
1: You better tip her well.
0: I want to have to do that. I think so, yeah.
1: Say thank you.
0: Gosh, I'm going to have to look it up and see what I think there.
1: You don't even know? That is so precious.
0: I don't know.
1: I know how much I spend.
0: I don't know.
1: Not much.
0: I don't know. The cheapest average haircut can be found in Omaha, Nebraska. $31. Go to Omaha if you want to get a cheap haircut. $31 there. New Yorkers spend $148 on average. Stylists say you're paying a lot more You're paying more than the time spent on the chair. Mm-hmm. Of course, you're getting that therapy session, too.
1: That's right.
0: Don't forget about that, yeah. Experience, skill, location, and the overall salon experience all factor into the price.
1: Gosh, I love watching the guys get their haircuts on Facebook. It's my favorite thing.
0: What?
1: Are you kidding?
0: There's a place you can go and watch people get their haircuts?
1: Yeah, especially a lot of places they post.
0: And that's interesting?
1: The before and after. Well, they make them look really sharp. I mean, these are scraggly looking guys. The makeover is like 30 seconds.
0: Oh, okay. I got you.
1: Makeovers for men.
0: Yeah, makeovers for men. See,
1: I love
0: before
1: them.
0: And afters.
1: Yes.
0: Right. You should see my before and afters then.
1: I have. That's why I watch the videos.
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0: 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All right, Flowery Branch, Georgia is where we got our three stupid... Flowery Branch in Georgia. Three stupid, adorable criminals. The three men were arrested for possessing...
1: What did they do?
0: Dangerous drugs.
1: Oh, my.
0: Sildenafil, what they had.
1: Wow.
0: The erectile dysfunction
1: drug
0: known by the brand name of Viagra without prescriptions. Part of an ongoing investigation, officers executed a search warrant at Hog Mountain Food Mart, where the officer seized more than 100 pills believed to be sildenafil and other items. I don't know what they were doing. They were charged with 107 counts of possession of dangerous drugs. What they were doing with all of that Viagra.
1: What'd the police say? Stick them up!
0: That's what they said. Stick them up.
1: Stick them up!
0: Hardened criminals.
1: Ooh!

0: 90-some points of WCTY, Little White Church from the little big town. They're
1: That's
0: coming.
1: Right.
0: Are they coming? They're still coming. That's right, yeah. October 18th is when that show's coming. All right. Megan Maroney, we're giving those tickets away 1 hour from right now. Megan Maroney, big show that's coming. Two shows she's doing December 5th and 6th. December. Two shows celebrating two albums that she's put out there. Wear Green on one day, Wear Blue on the other day. We'll give those away with Am I OK at 8:40 in the morning. Tickets go on sale Friday, but you can win them before they go on sale. Here she is with Tennessee Orange.

0: 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You can text Megan to 860-886-1515 right now if you feel like doing that.
1: Yeah, that's a smart thing to do.
0: You know, and she wants you to wear green on one day for the first show and blue for the second, but I think we should pull a big trick on her and we'll all wear Tennessee orange. Let's all wear. Let's pull a big trick on her.
1: That's it. You can't tell us what to wear. We want to wear Tennessee orange.
0: We're going to wear Tennessee because she's probably not even with that guy anymore, probably.
1: Probably not.
0: Hey, it's 7:41.
2: 7:41. It must be time for the joke of the day.
0: 7:41.
1: We do the joke of the day.
0: 7:41. Joke of the day. Today is National Bathtub Day.
1: Why do you know bathtubs? That a day.
0: You're supposed to celebrate. Turn your bathtub into a mini spa with scented candles, aromatherapy.
1: Ooh,
0: you can also invite a partner if you want to. Or a friend.
1: A friend?
0: Sure. Share your bathtub experience. Watch a favorite film or television show while you're bathing. You can, or just lock the door and turn off the phone and just enjoy a rare moment of solitude and peace in your bathtub today.
1: National Bathtub Day today. Is that the joke?
0: No, that's not the joke, but this is a true story. I wanted to do one of those milk baths. Not a true story, but I wanted to do one of those milk baths. I heard that they were very refreshing and good for you and good for your skin. And I had some poison ivy. I thought maybe that would help that too. So I called the milkman. I said to the milkman, I said, bring as much milk as you can and fill my bathtub. And he said, pasteurize? And I said, no, just up to my chest, please.
1: That's a joke of the day.
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0: WCTY. Red Clay Strays with special guest Avery Anna and Mohegan Sun Thursday, March 18th. We've got a pair of tickets to give away for that show before they go on sale. 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
0: They are the CMA Vocal Group of the Year.
1: They truly are.

0: 97.7 WCTY Morgan Wallen. It is time to give away a pair of tickets for the Red Clay Strays at Mohegan Sun, Thursday, March 18th. Who's playing this?
1: This is Joyce from Canterbury.
0: And Canterbury, do you want to try to get these questions right or wrong today on reverse trivia?
2: Wrong.
0: Okay.
1: That was a quick answer. Yeah, why strain yourself, right, Joyce?
0: That's right, yeah. All right, five questions. Get them all wrong. Here we go. Who was George Washington married to?
2: Shirley Temple.
0: What was the first toy advertised on television?
2: Nintendo.
0: Who is on the $500 bill?
2: My children.
0: Your children, okay.
1: That's so wrong.
0: How much alcohol is in a handle of alcohol?
2: Not enough.
0: All right. I'll go along with that.
1: Joyce is a hoot.
0: There we go. What U.S. state is closest to Maine?
2: Tokyo.
0: All right. Got them all wrong.
1: I love the show. You've been practicing, Joyce. That's exquisite.
0: Yes.
1: So wrong. I mean, really wrong.
0: You sound like some of the players at Woodfellas. All right, congratulations. You got all the answers wrong. We're going to send you to see the Red Clay Strays at Mohegan Sun on March 18. And how do you spell country?
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8: Good morning, everybody. A northwesterly flow continues to send cooler air our way. This is the focus of our next big thing as temperatures this morning drop to their chilliest levels since late May. Because inland areas could experience their first frost of the season, today is a first alert weather day. There's actually a frost advisory in effect until 9 o'clock this morning. After this morning, temperatures rebound quickly. Also, a dry stretch will last through the end of the work week and into the weekend. For the Hartford Marathon and all of their races on Saturday, the weather looks great, as it will be dry and cool with a light wind. Sunday, we could stay dry through most of the daylight hours, but we'll see increasing cloudiness ahead of some wet weather on the way for Sunday night and Monday. In the First Alert Forecast Center at Channel 3, I'm meteorologist Scott Haney, wishing you all a great, safe, and healthy Wednesday. WCTV.

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2: 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Taylor Hicks is 50. Oh, he's 50? He's almost as old as me. Tony Braxton is 59. And Simon Cowell, he was dreadful, 67.
0: Well, you know, if you got a birthday, call us or text us at 860.
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0: 860-886-1515 is our text number. 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We love getting text messages. It makes
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0: happy.
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0: 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Birthdays, Jennifer Willett in Scotland. Kate Conley in Uncasville. Henry Lavallee is 52 in Uncasville. Andrew Seeger is 51 in Franklin. Katrina Sharkey, 41 in New London. Cody Burnett, 29 in Putnam. Wendy Raman Gauthier in Colchester. Ashley West, 36 in Old Lyme. I remember when we announced her 21st birthday.
1: Do you remember?
0: Michael Soltis is 66 in Moosup. Katie Bray, 34 in Waterford.
1: And our little Katie.
0: Gregory Allard is 60 in Lebanon.
1: Okay. I know. I squished them all on one page.
0: Yeah.
1: I think there was 13 and 14 birthdays. Yeah. Wow. You did superb, by the way.
0: Happy birthday.
1: To
0: Happy birthday.
1: You.
0: Happy birthday to you.
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0: 97.7 WCTY, Jason Aldean, Riverview Town. Powerball tonight is when the drawing for that is going to be held. So they'll pull out those balls tonight, and they're going to pull out 2 and 10. And then they'll pull out the 20 ball.
1: And then the so exciting.
0: 29 ball is going to come out after that.
1: Uh-huh.
0: And then the 63 ball mm-hmm. will come out after that. And
1: that makes sense.
0: Then the power play ball 13 is going to come, and then we're going to win $484 million tonight. We're going to win that.
1: All right. I can deal with that.
0: Then we're going to get busy writing checks. I'm going to write checks for our subscribers. I'm going to write them. We got a big. Do you have checks?
1: What?
0: Do you have enough checks to write out for,
1: how many
0: for our
1: do you
0: subscribers?
1: Need?
0: I don't know. We got 128 subscribers.
1: I think I can handle that.
0: Okay. Each of them are going to get over.
1: How do you spell a million?
0: Get over $1 million when we win tonight.
1: That's right.
0: Here's Scotty McCreary and Hootie.

0: 97.7 WCTY, Florida Georgia Line. And Cruz stayed up late last night watching the Brewers. They lost last night.
1: Sorry. And you stayed up late and everything.
0: Yeah.
1: You ruined it. Next time, go to bed.
0: Still lead the series 2-1.
1: Okay.
0: For San Diego. They don't play tonight. The Yankees play tonight, though. The Yankees are down 2-0, though, tonight. They got to win.
1: They got to win.
0: They have to win tonight or they'll be eliminated.
1: Stop yelling at the radio,
0: tonight.
1: People.
0: Yeah. game in New York tonight, too. So, yeah, it's 8 o'clock, so it'll be another late night for
1: baseball
0: fans. Zach Topp.

0: 97.7 WCTY, Zach Top and South of Sanity. It's Wednesday. It's Wolf Wednesday. And joining
1: What's this music?
0: How much is that doggy
1: in the window?
0: Susanna from All Paws on Deck joins us here today.
1: Oh, that I do like it.
2: Hi, guys. How are you?
0: Hello, hello, hello. What do we got today?
2: Oh, today we have a very special litter of puppies. The F-bomb puppies.
1: F-bomb. Excuse me.
0: All right.
2: Excuse you. We have 12 puppies in this litter. It's a lot of F puppies.
0: All right.
2: We have Fuzz, Fudge, Feast, Forge. You name it. If you got an idea for a name with F, go check it out at allpawsondeck.org because your name is probably there. It's a lot of F puppies.
0: All right.
1: A lot of puppies.
2: So, so cute. So adorable. Of course, they are puppies.
1: Of course.
2: We have blacks and browns and light browns and everything, brindles and everything in between. Like, what breed are they? The question I get all the time. What breed are they?
1: How big are they going to get?
2: How big are they going to get? The answer is, we don't know.
1: You don't know.
2: Probably big, probably medium, large, probably some sort of Labrador, some sort of Pit Bull. They are freaking adorable. You got to go check them out at allpawsondeck.org and make sure you're ready for a big love.
0: Oh, where are you guys going to be?
1: Yeah, what's going on this weekend?
2: This weekend, we are going to be at Coastal Crust. It's a pizza shop in Niantic.
1: Oh.
2: We are going to be there with a fundraiser. We're going to have raffle baskets and lots of good stuff. Just a couple of puppies just for show because the big puppies are just arriving next week. But this week, we have a preview of the puppies.
0: All right. Thank you very much. And go to allpawsondeck.org. Get more details. Just keep there, but follow him on Facebook, too. You can always follow him on Facebook.
1: Why, he's so sad, though.

0: 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Got a pair of tickets. Go to the Dark Manor.
1: Oh, so scary.
0: Jack Blank. Just match anybody on our Facebook page.
1: Jack Blank.
2: Let's get it.
0: Yeah, let's get it. 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

0: 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I love you like I love country music. Uh-huh. Match game.
1: Match game. We have Super Dave on the line.
0: All right, match Jack Blank. Match anybody on our Facebook page. We got a pair of tickets for you to go to the Dark Manor.
2: I'm going to say Jack O' Lantern.
0: You know what? Nobody said Jack O' Lantern.
1: What?
0: Sorry about that. Yeah, I thought that would first. I thought for sure somebody was going to say Jack O' Lantern, but
2: yeah,
1: that makes zero sense.
0: Yeah, we have Jack in the Box, Jack of all trades, Jack Skeleton is very popular up there. Jack be nimble, Jack in the Box. Oh wait.
1: What?
0: Brittany Peppin said Jack O' Lantern.
1: By this.
0: Oh, just now.
2: You do have one?
0: Yeah.
1: Yes.
0: All right.
2: Good. Okay.
1: Super Dave, I would let you slide, man.
0: We got more than one naughty answer up there, too. Shame on you, WCTY listeners.
1: Could you imagine Jimmy said something?
0: I'm going to wash your mouth out with soap for being like you are, some of you.
1: Shame on you.
0: Amanda. Shame on you, Amanda.
1: Oh, you could always expect those things from Amanda.
0: All right, congratulations. Enjoy the Dark Manor. How do you spell country?
2: CTY.

0: 97.7 WCTY, Carrie Underwood and Church Bells. Don't forget about that Megan Maroney.
1: What?
0: Oh, 8:40. We're going to give away those
1: tickets. Oh, okay. Thanks for reminding me.
0: Oh, yeah. Don't forget about that. Yeah. In the meantime, text Megan to 860-886-1512 and spell it correctly because there's different ways to spell Megan, apparently. A ton of different ways to spell Megan.
1: Really?
0: There's, with an H, you can do it. Or you got to spell it with a E-A if you want to. But
1: this
0: don't,
1: is the
0: don't
1: easy
0: spell
1: way.
0: Yeah. Spell it with the easy
1: M-E-G-A-N.
0: Way. M-E-G-A-N. Spell it that way.
1: Spell it that way.
0: 860. And get ready to be a 1 millionth caller coming up here in just a few minutes as we give away a pair of tickets for the...
1: I can't count that.
0: One and only pair of tickets on the air in a few minutes.
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8: Good morning, everybody. A northwesterly flow continues to send cooler air our way. This is the focus of our next big thing as temperatures this morning drop to their chilliest levels since late May. Because inland areas could experience their first frost of the season, today is a first alert weather day. There's actually a frost advisory in effect until 9 o'clock this morning. After this morning, temperatures rebound quickly. Also, a dry stretch will last through the end of the work week and into the weekend. For the Hartford Marathon and all of their races on Saturday, the weather looks great as it will be dry and cool with a light wind. Sunday, we could stay dry through most of the daylight hours, but we'll see increasing cloudiness ahead of some wet weather on the way for Sunday night and Monday. In the First Alert Forecast Center at Channel 3, I'm meteorologist Scott Haney, wishing you all a great, safe, and healthy Wednesday.

0: 90-some points of it, WCTY, Montgomery Gentry, and this is my town. Hey, it's time now. Megan Maroney doing two nights for two albums, and this is one. This is a very special show that she's doing, and it's only at Mohegan Sun Arena, and it's to celebrate her first two albums. December 5th is Lucky Night. December 6th is Am I OK Night, and we're giving away a pair of tickets to the December 6th show. That is the Am I OK Night. She's asking fans to wear green at the first show and blue to the second show. You won't be let in if you're not wearing the correct colors to those shows.
1: That's right. So turn on, go home.
0: So we're giving away a pair of tickets to the Wear Blue show. So remember that.
1: I'm wearing blue right now.
0: Yeah.
1: It's easy to wear. You're wearing blue.
0: Look for her concert announcement. She put it on her Instagram. And it picked up 12,000 likes within minutes. People were just freaking out about that. Pre-sale starts today at 10 a.m., and the regular tickets go on sale at 10 o'clock on Friday. Mm-hmm. We're giving away a pair of tickets right now to the Wednesday Wear Blue show, right now to the 97th.
1: What? Are you serious?
0: 25th.
1: What?
0: 25th caller.
1: Did you say 25th, really?
0: Yes.
1: Well, start counting, mister.
0: I will. Call her right now at 860-886-1515. Here is Megan Maroney with Am I OK? WCTY.

0: 97.7 WCPY, Megan Maroney, two shows she's doing, celebrating her album, Sad Mohegan Sun. Who's this, Shelly?
1: This is Nicole.
0: Nicole, please tell me you're excited about Megan Maroney coming to Mohegan Sun.
2: I'm so excited. My daughter is going to die.
0: All right. And it's Wear Blue Night.
1: Do you got something blue, Nicole?
2: Oh, absolutely.
0: Okay. All right. It's the M-I-O-K night. It's December 6th is when you're going to that show with Megan Maroney. Two shows at Mohegan Sun.
1: Yeah, it's pretty wild.
0: Very exciting, yeah. All right. Congratulations. How do you spell country?
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1: Okie dokie.
0: Yes. Megan Maroney, medicine.

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1: What?
0: Remember we used to read the Weekly World News? Is it those tabloids that you find at the end of the aisles at the
1: Didn't we find out about the alien baby?
0: The Enquirers and the Monkey Man and stuff like that.
1: Where Sasquatch was.
0: Yeah.
1: Bigfoot.
0: I don't know if they still have this. This is the Mirror U.S. I don't know if it's the same thing, but they have the story. I'm fascinated by this story I'm reading on the internet.
1: Well, here, but, I must know what you're fascinated by.
0: A woman that was raised by monkeys. A woman was raised by monkeys when she was 4 years old. She was abducted by trafficking gangs outside her Columbia home.
1: I meant to tell you.
0: Before being abandoned in the rainforest, she was 4 years old. She was abducted by gangs. They dropped her off in the rainforest, the Colombians did, and she was raised by monkeys for 7 years. Now she's 71 years old. She's telling her story. She still can't eat with forks and knives. She still eats with her hands, and she's a champion of climbing trees. Still at 71.
1: When a predator comes, up she goes.
0: Mm-hmm.
1: The mailman's a little uncomfortable, but yet it's kind of fun to watch.
0: They asked her if she felt like she was part of the family.
1: Which she said.
0: She said yes. Yeah, absolutely. She felt like part of the family of the. Yeah.
1: That's nice. Isn't that nice?
0: Yeah.
1: Mm-hmm. Hope no one ever. She never gets mad at anybody. You know what monkeys do, don't you?
0: Yeah, I know what they do.
1: They throw their waste.
0: That's what she would probably. I would hope.
1: I went. Hopefully, she's not a cranky old lady.
0: Great.
1: Oh my!
0: She said that they did not share bananas with her, though.
1: Get your own.
0: Yeah, get your own. They would take food away from her, so you had to eat quickly when she was out there in the woods. So
1: she survived, and she has a story to tell.
0: Yeah. She sure does. Anyway, check it out in the Mirror U.S. if you want to read more about it.
1: And I do.
0: We'll share the link. Should we share the link? We'll share the link on our Facebook page if you want to.
1: Okay.
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0: 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Still have a chance to win those Megan Maroney tickets. All I have to do is text her name, M-E-G-A-N. 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
1: Double wide quick stop, midnight tea top, Jack in her cherry coat town. 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

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Good morning, all. I'm Angie with Kane Brown. He has been open about his struggles with depression and says his friendship with Jelly Roll has helped him a lot.

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0: 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Carry On is his 100th charting single and number one on country radio again this week. Now, Sam Hunt.
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I'm Angie with Miranda Lambert, who released her new album, Crisco, last week. Her aim was to just enjoy making the album. No pressure on its success, but I'm sure it will be successful.

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He and Faith celebrated their 30th wedding anniversary yesterday. 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

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Norwich, Groton, New London is mad about Adrian Nunez. 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

Party with Tim McGraw and Eric Church and Morgan Wallen on 97.7 WCTY. Good afternoon, I'm Angie. Here's Thomas Rhett. He's partnered with Blue Highway Records to launch an artist-led record company.

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0: 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Today is Woof Wednesday. Meet Pup of the Week, Fudge, on our Facebook page. This little cutie is up for adoption from All Paws on Deck. We're having a fundraiser on Saturday at Coastal Crust in Niantic. Now it's Chris Jansen.
1: Prettiest girl I'd ever seen. 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

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He'll be one of the stars at the Grand Ole Opry on October 13th when Rhett Akins is inducted. I'm Angie on this Workday Wednesday.

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The Dark Manor Haunted House is open for the season. 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

97.7 WCTY. Here is Lainey Wilson along with John Mayer. John plays Mohican Sun Arena on Friday. Lainey is there on Saturday. Should be a couple of great shows.

Kenny Chesney, 97.7 WCTUI. I'm Angie. It's a lovely fall afternoon. I hope you enjoy it. Sarah Spencer will be in at 3 for the Wednesday drive home. Now it's Tucker Wetmore. He and Ella Langley may be dating, but he's not confirming it. It is their business.

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Norwich, Groton, New London is mad about Adrian Nunez. The annual Mad Benefit is October 17th in the Wolf Den at Mohegan Sun with a special pre-show party at Comics Roadhouse. 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

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Jimmy and Shelley have a chance for you to win your way in to see the Red Clay Strays with special guest Avery Anna at Mohegan Sun Thursday, March 18th. 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

afternoon. Sarah Spencer hanging out with you. It's Cole Wetzel, Ella Langley, and Jada. 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

0: Megan Maroney at Mohegan Sun, December 6th. 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
1: Well, it was down some street we couldn't even pronounce. We were stuck in the middle, loving every ounce. Tequila was cheap, but the flow we were feeling was real.

0: 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And my year was Sonny and Cher. I do remember that. Yeah. So what was yours? We've got the Dark Manor tickets for you to win your way in tomorrow morning with Jimmy and Shelley. 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So looking forward to it. The Dark Manor with Jimmy and Shelley tomorrow morning. 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

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Sarah Spencer hanging out with you this evening with Brantley Gilbert on Eastern Connecticut's Country Station, 97.7 WCTY.

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Once again, joining forces with Mohegan Sun and Matt for a night of country music, October.

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0: Joe Nichols, sunny and 75. Well, it may not have reached 75 today, but it was a nice day, huh? Tomorrow it's going to be sunny, breezy, with a high of 75. There's tomorrow. There is tomorrow, the Joe Nichols day of the week. Sunny for Friday, too, and sunny Saturday. So the rest of the week looking pretty darn good. Isn't that great? Hey, tomorrow morning, Jimmy and Shelley have your chance to win Megan Maroney tickets. And you can also text Megan, M-E-G-A-N to 860-886-1515. She's coming to Mohegan Sun for two big shows in December. 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
1: 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I'm Dave Elder. Megan Maroney coming to Mohegan Sun. Two big shows in December. We've got your chance to win tickets to December 6th concert. 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You have a chance to win right now. Good luck.

0: Lainey Wilson with John Mayer. John Mayer going to be at Mohegan Sun Friday night. On Saturday, it's Lainey Wilson. I'll be there. I know Jimmy and Shelly will be there, too. It's going to be a lot of fun. A throwback on this Wednesday, way back Wednesday with Little Texas. Got Tyler Hubbard coming up, Keith Urban, too.
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